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1: Bida na naman sa IG ng Bulgari si Miss Universe 2015 Pia Wurtzbach Johnsy. The luxury fashion house posted not just one, but two magazine covers featuring the Pinay beauty queen. Part ito ng carousel of covers showcasing Bulgari's Eclectica jewelry collection. Kabilang din sa mga tampok sa post sina Priyanka Chopra Jonas and Italian model Bianca Balti. Back in 2024, Pia became the first Filipino friend of the house ng Bulgari. May mamahaling pamana si Sharon Cuneta sa daughter niya na si Casey Concepcion. Nang bumisita si Casey recently, binigyan siya ng megastar ng Cartier Santos Steel and Gold. Over 40 years old na raw ang relo. At ito raw ang very first expensive watch na binili ni Sharon for herself when she was 16 or 17. Ayon pa sa aktres, sinuot niya ito sa film na Sa Hirap at Ginhawa, which was the first movie that she and Gabby Concepcion made after their wedding in 1984. And back then, Casey daw was still in her tummy. Red carpet official na ang relationship nina Katy Perry and former Canadian Prime Minister Justin Trudeau. The couple attended the Tribeca Film Festival for the premiere of the concert film Katy Perry, The Lifetime's Tour, live from Paris. Kilig overload ang hatid ng dalawa, who were very sweet and all smiles as they greeted fans and reporters. Katy and Justin have been romantically linked since July of 2025, when they were first spotted together in Montreal. They became IG official last December. U.S. President Donald Trump binash sa NBA Finals sa New York. At Hollywood filmmaker Francis Ford Coppola nakisimpatya sa mga biktima ng lindol sa Mindanao. Susunod yan sa Agenda.

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1: Tila di nagustuhan ng fans ang pagsipot ni US President Donald Trump sa NBA Finals. Naboo si Trump nang ipakita siya sa malalaking screen sa Madison Square Garden habang kinakanta ang national anthem. Si Trump ang kauna-unahang sitting U.S. President na dumalo sa NBA Finals. Nanalo ang New York Knicks sa Games 1 and 2 ng Best of 7 Series pero nakabawi ang San Antonio Spurs sa Game 3 sa score na 115-111.
2: It's day 2 of Linda Walker's first ever Philippine visit. At bukod sa pagbibigay ng inspirasyon sa Pinoy students, may isa pang gustong gawin si Zhang Yingfei dito sa bansa. Alamin sa aking exclusive chat with the actress. Hello, welcome to BNC. Welcome to the Philippines. I wanted to ask you, you know, this series of yours has gone completely viral. It's so popular here in the Philippines. Were you surprised at all to know that you have such a big audience here?
3: At first, when it was shown in China, it was very relatable to a lot of the Chinese people. Mm. But then she was really surprised to find out that even in the Philippines, people also relate to her character, Linda Walker. So through that, through this art, she realized that, you know, these shared values are really, people can really relate to one another.
2: Right? I was in the airport when you arrived and I was like, what is happening? And everyone at the airport was like, Linda Walker's here. So I wanted to say also that your character on the show comes from a not so privileged background, but she used her education to really propel herself, right? And I know education is a big part of your trip here. Can you tell us about more of that and your visit here in the Philippines and how it ties to education?
3: So in China, college entrance exam is a very big thing. Mm-hmm. So students really have to study. And she really believes that people like should really educate themselves mm-hmm. because education can change destiny.
2: And I know you have a very special project here in the Philippines. I know you'll be visiting some schools, am I correct?
3: Today we visited Quezon City mm-hmm. High School.
2: Yeah. And you've had the chance to meet some of your fans here during your visit?
3: So most of the people who greeted her, like saying like, hi Linda, we're students, yeah. And mostly the younger people.
2: Are you going to try any food? Are you going to visit any islands?
3: She's heard of an island that's very famous for scuba diving. Yeah. So maybe this time she wouldn't have the chance to do it, but maybe next time when she comes back again, she would love to try it.
2: What is your message to your Filipino fans?
3: Since I know that everybody loves this role, my Linda Walker role, so I just want to let everybody know that Linda Walker is a normal girl. However, because of her perseverance, her fighting spirit, she was able to achieve what she really wanted. So through this core value, she really wants to make sure that everybody knows the core message of this Linda Walker drama.
2: thank you so much for being here. I know you have a very busy schedule, and we appreciate your time, and congratulations on the success. Mm-hmm. Meantime, local and global celebrities express support for the victims of the deadly earthquake in Mindanao. Kabilang dito si Hollywood filmmaker Francis Ford Coppola, who called on to the public to donate sa Philippine Red Cross. Inaalala raw niya ang Ifugao people sa Cordillera na tumulong daw sa kanya sa pagbuo ng film na Apocalypse Now. Coppola says he will forever be grateful to all of them. Nakiramay din si Mexican actress Thalia, who is deeply saddened by the tragedy. At shinare naman ni Sandara Park that Mindanao holds a special place in her heart. Anya, she still remembers the love and warmth she received in the region. As for Ann Curtis and Pia Wurtzbach-John C., they called for donations sa UNICEF and Love Yourself, Inc., mga organizations na malapit sa kanilang puso. At heartbroken naman daw si Heart Evangelista. At mensahe niya sa followers, stay safe, take care of one another, and look out for your loved ones and pets. Emotional si Dennis Padilla after his estranged daughter Claudia Barreto sought to legally remove his real surname from her own name. On Instagram, shinare ni Dennis ang petition ni Claudia na layong tanggalin na sa kanyang pangalan ang apelidong Valdivia. Malungkot daw ang aktor, but he respects Claudia's decision and hindi raw magbabago ang kanyang pagmamahal sa anak. Dennis also posted a throwback picture of him with Claudia and Julia Barreto. While he misses his two daughters, Dennis says his heart is full knowing that his sadness will bring

0: Her last name, di ba? Yun na yung forever last name nila. But I also understand the dad's side na parang he is being erased.
1: That's diba? Very painful.
0: Yeah. Yeah.
1: Para sigurong ano, pareho na silang liga ni Brad Pitt.
0: Yes, with diba? Angelina. Diba?
1: With Angelina. Yung kanilang mga anak, tinatanggal na rin yung apelido ni Brad Pitt. Yes. Maybe kanya-kanya silang mga dahilan, ano?
0: Yeah, yeah.
1: Malungkot. Ay, isa pang malungkot is what happened to those two athletes in Ateneo.
0: Yes.
1: Hindi ba? Nakakashock, ano?
2: Yeah. Oo.
3: Tama. So, may boot camp pala. Yung mga basketball players na kailangan i-expose dun sa dagat. Eh, hindi naman sila...
0: What does that have to do with basketball, though?
3: Sundalo, or mga manlalangoy.
1: Ano ba yun? Parang hazing?
3: Parang ganun nga ang dating.
2: Well, allegedly.
1: Oo.
2: O, iniimbestigahan pa daw. Pero, on that note, no, parang... Yan, nakakalungkot talaga siya. Kasi... And I do hope na in this case, the only way I feel like that we can honor the lives of these two young athletes is really through structural reformation. And I think that's exactly what the PSC, the Philippine Sports Commission, is trying to do now, no? If I'm not mistaken, last I heard, they have created or is currently creating a panel of multi-stakeholders alongside CHED and UAAP to further review the safety management of the so-called outcomes.

0: 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Night Drive. K5 Night Drive.
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0: Ang himpilan na pinagkakatiwalaan at pinapakinggan sa iba't ibang sulok ng bansa, Luzon, Visayas at Mindanao, and anywhere in the world via Facebook Live at live streaming. 89.3 K5 News FM Cagayan 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Ito ang himpilan na kampiyon sa balita, kampiyon sa musika, kampiyon sa drama, kampiyon sa komentaryo, at kampiyon sa serbisyo publiko sa Iloilo City. 88.7 K5 News FM, championing the lives of the Filipino. 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After long 27 years, the San Antonio Spurs and New York Knicks is about to rematch for the NBA Finals 2026. Tag-isa ng bilis, lakas, tapang at determinasyon ang dapat mong ibabaw. Tatalab kaya ang mga depensa ng San Antonio Spurs na pinapangunahan ni Wembanyama.
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0: 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Ito ang himpilan na kampiyon sa balita, kampiyon sa musika, kampiyon sa drama, kampiyon sa komentaryo, at kampiyon sa serbisyo publiko sa Iloilo City. 88.7 K5 News FM, championing the lives of the Filipino. 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After long 27 years, the San Antonio Spurs and New York Knicks is about to rematch for the NBA Finals 2026. Tag-isa ng bilis, lakas, tapang at determinasyon ang dapat mong ibabaw. 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
2: Moves to the basket, hoops and waiting. 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
0: O di kaya'y muling ipapamalas ng New York Knicks ang kanilang bilis sa pangunguna ni Jalen Brunson.
4: Corner, Brunson fires three-pointer. It's good. Brunson to drive, left-handed off the glass. What a shot from Jalen Brunson.
0: Who will be the next NBA Finals champion? Bantayan sa mga himpilan ng K5 News FM Philippines ang paghahatid ng NBA 2026 Special Coverage.
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